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0: We are welcome to the Day Monday Bible study in Jesus' name. This Bible study brings together people from the old Alimosho, Bagada, Ketu, and Somolu. Each time we meet together, we do have people come to fellowship with us for the first time. And also our past converts. If you are here, we want to see you by raising up your hand for recognition of our pastor's greeting. You can please stand up for recognition. Our pastor, yes, I'm sure he's happy that you are here. And I want you to keep on coming, and as you do, God Almighty will bless you the more in Jesus. Olorun yo buku fun awon aso na wa dole lege odo yin wo fun ni we kan e jese akosile en to wa ninu e daara ke ti da pada fun won e jo ele joko. Weekly meeting.
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0: Next Sunday,
1: ojo esimi to nbo ojo 16
0: August
1: 2020.
0: Group 2 we awon egbe keji ni yo wa
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0: And children, ati awon omode ago mere lo nbere nigba ti agba ati awon odo agba IFL
1: theirs
0: is 5 p.m.
1: On
0: Monday like this, we have
1: only
0: Bible study time. It's 5:45. Take Nigerians with us here and reaching to others via satellite. Next week, Monday, 17 August 2020. We join with Bagada Kokelu and Bagada Somulu at Bible study
1: tomorrow,
0: 18 August, Tuesday Leadership Development Meeting will be held here. All the Tuesday leaders,
1: pastors are to be here by 5:15. On Thursday,
0: we have Torah Revival Evangelism.
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